Cheers to those moments in music you just have to crank up. Do you believe in life after love? Better music and more of it.

0: SOST, better music here, more of it, the cars, and that is Let's Go. Weekend weather forecast at this stage, it's going to be cloudy both days with the slight possibility of a shower. Might not be too much in it. Let's hope it just stays away until about 6 o'clock Sunday night. That'd be nice. Coming up this afternoon from 4, Jonesy and Amanda, they are back in, and your final chance to win $2,000 cash. 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What they'll do is they'll give you a category. 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And Jonesy and Amanda back for your drive home this afternoon at 4 on the way. Lionel Richie and also the Eagles at 2ST.
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0: Hello there, it's Jonesy and Amanda driving you home. We are into the Fast Five.
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4: Fast Five.
5: Not only that, we're up to question number two, which is Monster Mash.
6: Let's kick off this Monster Mash.
7: Yeah, let's make it up.
0: Hello,
5: Fiona.
8: Hello, how are you?
5: Very well, thank you.
0: I've got a bit of envy for Amanda's son, Jack. He's making his debut performance as a stand-up comedian tonight, and I remember it very, very well when I did that back in 2001, all those years ago.
8: Well, not that long ago.
5: No, well, Jack's only got, he's sort of got a couple of jokes. Well, he's got, you know, he's always been funny,
0: as you know.
5: But he's written down some of his little punchlines. How patronising do I sound?
0: So what are you going, are you going to be dressed sort of like baseball cap and sunglasses?
5: No, the problem is I'm going straight from work and I only realised I'm going to have to do that once I came in. So I'm not, I wanted to go dressed like

0: It's Jones and Amanda driving you home. I love Friday because we get on down to the Jones and Amanda Arms for the pub test.
1: The pub test.
2: Pub test.
1: Does not pass the pub test. Pub test.
2: Pub test.
1: Does it pass the pub test?
3: Pub test.
2: Yeah, the pub test.
1: Doesn't pass the sniff test.
3: Stop it. It's not helpful.
0: You teased us with this at the top of hour.
4: I did, Brendan. There's an item of clothing that has appeared in shops and people who wore them first time around are going, please, no. I'm talking about the stirrup pant.
0: Mm-hmm.
4: This was a pant. In our day, it was made, it's like a ski pant.
0: Yep.
4: And it had that thick material, but the main distinguishing characteristic was a piece of elastic that went under your foot, so it tucked into a boot or a shoe. But the way we used to wear it was just with a low shoe anyway, so you saw the stirrup.
0: So
4: you saw the, That was a thing.
0: Right, it was a T-bar for your feet.
4: It was a T-bar for the feet.
0: Mm-hmm.
4: And apparently Kmart has revived these skin-tight pants, elastic strap under the foot. It reminds everyone of a certain time of their life. And some people are saying how brilliant, good, this is going to be great for tucking pants into long boots, etc.
0: Yep.
4: Some are saying don't ever throw out anything in your wardrobe because everything will come back. Other comments here, I do not consent. Remember, if you wore this the first time, you don't have to do it again. You can say no.
0: It's true. The practicalities thereof, it stops the leg rising.

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Better music and more of it.

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